0: Giorgio Lorenzo. This one is the one that the clairvoyant over there shouted out for a minute ago. This is Larry Wallace number. This is not City Kids. Do not go to jail. This one's a Larry number that I think we do better than you. This is called One for All.
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0: La humedad, 77%.
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